Oh please, we ain't got no peace, because we spent all our money on some OCDs. It's like, oh please, we ain't got no peace, because we spent all our money on some OCDs. We're saying, oh please, we ain't got no peace, because we spent all our money on some OCDs. We got some old Jay-Z's, couple ODBs, place them up in perfect order.

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1: 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It's like, oh please, we ain't got no peas, because we spent all our money on some OCDs. We're saying, oh please, we ain't got no peas, because we spent all our money on some OCDs. We got some OJZs, couple ODBs, place them up in perfect order, cause my OCDs.

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It's like, oh please, we ain't got no peace, because we spent all our money on some OCDs. We're saying, oh please, we ain't got no peace, because we spent all our money on some OCDs. We got some OJZs, couple ODBs, place them up in perfect order, cause my OCD.

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It's like, oh please, we ain't got no peace, because we spent all our money on some OCDs. Got some OJZs, couple ODBs, place them up in perfect order, because my OCD won't let me keep it.

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1: And every night

Radio Blau in Leipzig. Super happy to be back in the studio, playing some tracks for you today. I don't think I'm gonna talk that much. I'd rather just play the tunes and yeah, see what kind of vibe comes up. I didn't really prepare that much in advance, so it's gonna be a little exploratory session. I came across a stress ball today that said, focus, listen, breathe. And that's gonna be the motto of this session today. So I hope you enjoy. I'll check back in halfway through or so. But yeah, sit back, focus, listen, and breathe.

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And we're listening to a great band from Leipzig, Flying Moon in Space. Go check them out.

This is Matrix Mother, live from Radio Blau in Leipzig. I want to give a shout out to my mama bear. She's tuned in too. Love you so much. And yeah, get out there and explore. If you're in Leipzig, there's so much good stuff going on. Synapse Festival opening today. Gegen Kino running through the weekend. I'll see you out there. Hope you enjoyed.

And that's when the tanks and the military thing come from. 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She popped her trunk and sell her products. So I put all my CDs and cassettes in the back of my trunk, and I hit every city, every hood. My grandfather said, why are you gonna call it No Limit? I said, because I don't have no limit to what I could do.

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Love you. And much love to everyone listening.

0: 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That's what make them say, that's like my pain.
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great hugging you. 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